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1: ABC News, I'm Mike Dubusky. Admiral Brad Cooper now says his visit to the USS Abraham Lincoln yesterday was awe-inspiring, adding that of the 11 active aircraft carriers in the Navy fleet, the Lincoln has among the lowest number of cases related to mental health. Even still, Democrats in Washington are calling for an investigation after reports of poor living conditions on that vessel. U.S. Senator Ruben Gallego speaking on ABC's This Week.
2: Right now, the aircraft carrier is going to undergo a lot of maintenance. You're going to have problems with retention once people get back and families start meeting again. They're going to say, like, do I want to stay in the Navy? You're going to have some of the most experienced men and women. They're going to take a lot of their technical skills and walk away.
1: The president's son-in-law, Jared Kushner, is going to meet with Israeli Prime Minister Benjamin Netanyahu tomorrow, two Israeli sources tell ABC News. And nearly 200,000 people remain without power in Hawaii after a close brush with Hurricane Lala this weekend. It is now a tropical storm. This is ABC News.
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9: Mostly clear skies with temperatures in the 70s to start our Monday morning. Clouds build as we go through the afternoon, and there is about a 50% chance of scattered showers and thunderstorms. Extremely hot with high humidity and temperatures near 91 degrees. Partly cloudy throughout the evening, overnight lows in the low 70s. Then areas of patchy fog early on Tuesday with a sunshine-cloud mix and temperatures near 87 degrees. With your WECO weather, this is Amber Moore.
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1: ABC News, I'm Mike Dubusky. Admiral Brad Cooper now says his visit to the USS Abraham Lincoln yesterday was awe-inspiring, adding that of the 11 active aircraft carriers in the Navy fleet, the Lincoln has among the lowest number of cases related to mental health. Even still, Democrats in Washington are calling for an investigation after reports of poor living conditions on that vessel. U.S. Senator Ruben Gallego speaking on ABC's This Week.
2: Right now, the aircraft carrier is going to undergo a lot of maintenance. You're going to have problems with retention once people get back and families start meeting again. They're going to say, like, do I want to stay in the Navy? You're going to have some of the most experienced men and women. They're going to take a lot of their technical skills and walk away.
1: The president's son-in-law, Jared Kushner, is going to meet with Israeli Prime Minister Benjamin Netanyahu tomorrow, two Israeli sources tell ABC News. And nearly 200,000 people remain without power in Hawaii after a close brush with Hurricane Lala this weekend. It is now a tropical storm. This is ABC News.
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6: Mostly clear skies with temperatures in the 70s to start our Monday morning. Clouds build as we go through the afternoon, and there is about a 50% chance of scattered showers and thunderstorms. Extremely hot with high humidity and temperatures near 91 degrees. Partly cloudy throughout the evening, overnight lows in the low 70s. Then areas of patchy fog early on Tuesday with a sunshine cloud mix and temperatures near 87 degrees. With your WECO weather, this is Amber Moore.
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4: Mostly clear skies with temperatures in the 70s to start our Monday morning. Clouds build as we go through the afternoon, and there is about a 50% chance of scattered showers and thunderstorms. Extremely hot with high humidity and temperatures near 91 degrees. Partly cloudy throughout the evening, overnight lows in the low 70s. Then areas of patchy fog early on Tuesday with a sunshine cloud mix and temperatures near 87 degrees. With your WECO weather, this is Amber Moore.

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0: Chris Young from WECO, 641, 19 before 7 o'clock on your Monday morning, this August 17th of 2026. It is mostly clear. A warm day, 72 degrees to start out, going to top out at about 90 with still high humidity in the forecast. Probably going to be feeling more like 95 or more today. Another scorcher of a day, another heat advisor in effect, and it's going to remain in effect until later on today. We'll keep you posted on that. Going to cool off just a bit for your Tuesday and Wednesday, but looks like no rain until about Thursday, and we'll talk about that then. Got your forecast coming up top of the hour, local news as well as national news. We have the Darnell Bakery Birthday Club at 7:20, and today we begin laying down the lyrics. You're going to win Cody Johnson concert tickets. He's going to be live and loud at Food City Center, a.k.a. Thompson Bowling Arena, this coming Saturday, August 22nd. These tickets are valued at like $150 each, so that makes that a $300 value. But wait, there's more. $50 cash will go to each qualifier that gets qualified throughout the week. Now, this is the way it works. We've only got one pair of tickets to give away. These are prime tickets, and the Entertainer of the Year from the ACMs, Cody Johnson, at Food City Center on Saturday. We will be uttering the words of a lyric of one of the Cody Johnson songs. All you have to do is correctly name the song. So brush up on your Cody Johnson, win tickets to Saturday's show. But you'll also win $50 cash, guaranteed. So $50 cash will be up for grabs to every person that plays and correctly names a song all week this week. That's $50 per day. Then on Friday, we will do a reverse drawing from the five down to one and find out who goes to see Cody Johnson at Food City Center on Saturday. It's laying down the lyrics. I will mention, I may not mention the actual lyric, or the actual title, I should say, but I will use lyrics from a Cody Johnson song. All you have to do is recognize it, and I'll do that between about 7:30 and 7:40. We'll give you just a little 10-minute span there, so be listening around 7:30. I will mention a Cody Johnson song. May not be by the title, may just be the lyrics of a song. All you have to do is be the first person on the contest lines at 423-346-6300 to name the song correctly and win $50 cash guaranteed, and get your name in the hat to win a pair of Cody Johnson concert tickets to this Saturday show at Food City Center. It's laying down the lyrics from your friends at WECO.
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0: Late great Daddy Don Williams, turn out the lights, love me tonight. 101.3 WECO at 8 minutes now before 7 o'clock on your Monday morning, this August 17th of 2026. It is mostly clear, very warm, maybe some fog here and there, but nothing real serious this morning. But we do have a heat advisor in effect for today. Going to top out at about 90, and we're right at 72 right now. Amber Moore has that complete forecast coming up at the top of the hour, and Goose Lindsay has local news, and ABC has national news. Of course, the Darnell Bakery Birthday Club coming up at 7:20, but today is the first day of five that you have a chance to win $50 cold hard cash and possibly win $300 pair of tickets to see Cody Johnson, ACM Entertainer of the Year, live and loud this coming Saturday at Food City Center. And we'll play Laying Down the Lyrics. I'll mention a Cody Johnson song and a lyric. You recognize the song, call the contest lines, the Triple C Realty and Auction contest lines at 423-346-6300. And correctly name the song, win the $50 cash guaranteed, and your name will go in a hat for a reverse drawing held on Friday to find out who gets to go to see Cody Johnson at Food City Center this coming Saturday. But right now, without further ado, live from the Backroom News Center, and he's wearing black today. Let's hope no one has died. It is the Golden Egg Newsman, Goose Loose Lips, Lindsay.
1: And good morning.
0: Good morning, Goose. How are you?
1: Hell. Monday morning, so it could get better.
0: Monday morning following a three-day weekend for you, and it never is long enough, is it?
1: No, I don't like mornings, and I don't like Monday mornings especially.
0: Well, it's going to be another scorcher of a day. I know how you love heat. Hot days.
1: Yeah, it was a good one yesterday.
0: It really was. Today's not going to be quite as hot, I don't believe, but it's still going to be around 90. It was topped out at about 95 yesterday. It felt like more like 100 degrees. So what's going on in local news?
1: Well, local news, we're going to give you some heat safety tips.
0: Okay.
1: We're going to tell you about Sunbright getting a grant, and then we're going to tell people how they can get a grant.
0: Oh.
1: So.
0: Everybody loves a grant.
1: Yeah. Yep.
0: Well, very good.
1: Good grants.
0: All right. So are you ready for some high school football coming up on Friday?
1: Yeah. It'll be supposed to cool off a tad, you know. It ain't going to be but like 85 or
0: something.
1: Yeah,
0: it'll be cool. A cold front's moving in.
1: Yeah.
0: Only going to be 85. Compared to 95. But yeah, it officially kicks off this coming Friday. It's at Rockwood, I think. Oneida at Rockwood.
1: Yep.
0: Kick things off. It's a good regional matchup, not necessarily any playoff or regional district matchups, anything like that, but a couple of good teams going at it on Friday.
1: And they've played a lot over the years, so.
0: Yeah, be a good game. We'll have all the coverage beginning at 6:30, I believe it is, with your Ticket Herman Spotlight Show.
1: Yep, now I got to do one.
0: I forgot
1: all about that.
0: I saw the light bulb going on in your head there. All right, once again, mostly clear, 72 degrees, and a very good Monday morning, everybody.
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2: 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The Recreational Trails Program is a federally funded, state-administered program that supports trail acquisition, maintenance and rehabilitation, new trail construction, and trailhead support facilities. The application period for community tree planting grants from the Tennessee Department of Agriculture Division of Forestry is underway now through September 4th. The grant's goal is to increase tree canopy cover in urban and suburban areas. Eligible expenses include trees and shipping costs, contracted planting, mulch, irrigation devices, tree labels, and signage. 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
4: ABC News, I'm Mike Dubusky. Admiral Brad Cooper now says his visit to the USS Abraham Lincoln yesterday was awe-inspiring, adding that of the 11 active aircraft carriers in the Navy fleet, the Lincoln has among the lowest number of cases related to mental health. Even still, Democrats in Washington are calling for an investigation after reports of poor living conditions on that vessel. U.S. Senator Ruben Gallego speaking on ABC's This Week.
5: Right now, the aircraft carrier is going to undergo a lot of maintenance. You're going to have problems with retention once people get back and families start meeting again. They're going to say, like, do I want to stay in the Navy? You're going to have some of the most experienced men and women. They're going to take a lot of their technical skills and walk away.
4: The president's son-in-law, Jared Kushner, is going to meet with Israeli Prime Minister Benjamin Netanyahu tomorrow, two Israeli sources tell ABC News. And nearly 200,000 people remain without power in Hawaii after a close brush with Hurricane Lala this weekend. It is now a tropical storm. This is ABC News.
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13: Mostly clear skies with temperatures in the 70s to start our Monday morning. Clouds build as we go through the afternoon, and there is about a 50% chance of scattered showers and thunderstorms. Extremely hot with high humidity and temperatures near 91 degrees. Partly cloudy throughout the evening, overnight lows in the low 70s. Then areas of patchy fog early on Tuesday with a sunshine-cloud mix and temperatures near 87 degrees. With your WECO weather, this is Amber Moore.
14: Thank you, Amber. 7:07 on this Monday morning, August 17th of 2026. Mostly clear, very hot already. Well, not, I wouldn't call it hot necessarily, but 72 degrees. It is warm for this time of day. That's and a very good Monday. This is Brad Bird. Darnell Bakery Birthday Club on the way in minutes. Your chance to win $50 cash and possibly win some Cody Johnson tickets.

know you can't start a fire without a little Conway. Darius Rucker from WECO. 14 minutes after 7 o'clock, working away directly to the Darnell Bakery Birthday Club, where somebody will walk away today with a coveted DWBC. Details on how you can win $50 cash and be eligible to win Cody Johnson tickets coming up next.

0: Big hit from 2008, that is the late, great Toby Keith, God Lover, 101.3 WECO. And now 18 minutes after 7 o'clock on your Monday morning, this August 17th of 2026. All right, traffic update for you. Let's see, the Highway 27, that would be through Bitter Creek. Apparently there is a car fire, and it has both north and south lanes blocked, and that is according to our own Goose Lindsay, who's headed in that direction. So just be aware of that. A car fire, Bitter Creek Mountain, I guess it would be, Highway 27, both lanes, north and south, have been blocked, and don't know that there's any kind of injuries, anything like that. Just said it was a car fire, so just be aware of that. That would definitely change your path and pattern today, so allow some extra time. If you're coming up Highway 27 north or going down south, you're probably going to have to make an alternate route today. So just hope that you can get to the school and your work and whatever the case may be on time, but hopefully it may not affect school too bad here in an hour or so in Morgan County anyway. But if you are headed down that way, right now, you might want to choose an alternate route. You can go down, let's say, Mossy Grove Road, up down toward the Coal Hill area, Fairview Road, and get back out on the highway that way, or go down all the way near Coal Hill and back down on 27 beyond the car fire, which is on Bitter Creek Mountain. Right now, Highway 27, north and south, lanes blocked due to a car fire, so just be aware of that this morning. All right, got the birthday club coming up next. I am running solo as Goose is out and about this morning, so we will give you a chance to win some Cody Johnson concert tickets, and this is the way it works. We're calling it Laying Down the Lyrics. I am going to mention a lyric in a Cody Johnson song here in just a few minutes, sometime between now and 7:40. You've got a 20-minute span there. As soon as you recognize it, call the contest lines, the CCC Realty and Auction contest lines at 423-346-6300, and if you recognize the song, name it and automatically win $50 cash. And your name will go in a drawing, a reverse drawing to be held on Friday morning at 8:30. Somebody will walk away with a pair of Cody Johnson concert tickets valued at $300 for the pair. And you can win those coming up sometime between now and 7:40. I may actually mention the title of the song. I may not. I may just mention a couple of lyrics. I may subliminally include it into a sentence at some point. So you need to pay attention in class, A. B, brush up on your Cody Johnson songs. And when I mention a song, by lyric, not by title necessarily. And call us up on the contest lines at 423-346-6300. And you could win $50 cash guaranteed and be on your way to see Cody Johnson at Food City Center this coming Saturday, August 22nd. And free tickets to boot, along with your $50 cash. That is all coming up between now and 7:40, so hang out for that.
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0: Your key to good eating, and on our local list for this 17th of August, there are 21 names. So here we go. Kathy Rivers of Oakdale at number one. Wilma Moore of Wartburg at number two. Austin Christian of Wartburg at number three. Chris Watson of Wartburg at number four. Ona Bunch of Wartburg at number five. Bobby Jones of Wartburg at number six. Matt Kofer of Rockwood at number seven. Amber Shannon of Wartburg at number eight. Andrew Hamby of Sunbright at number nine. Gregory Van Orstren of Wartburg at number 10. Kyle Ryans of Wartburg at number 11. Lydia Sexton of Sunbright at number 12. Stephen Maurice Hamby of Lansing at number 13. Eddie Langley of Wartburg at 14. Riley Thompson of Robbins at 15. Caroline Arms of Lansing at number 16. Ella Smith, Oneida at number 17. Tim Jeffers, Oneida at 18. Raylene Richardson, Mossy Grove at 19. Brantley West of Jamestown at number 20. And Raven McCulley of Clinton at number 21. Those are the names on the local list for this 17th rather, of August of 2026. All right. Time now for what would normally be Goose's Ganders or Lindsay's Losers. Let's call it Bird's Buzzers, but you can't really buzz me because I'm reading them right there. I mean, they tell me exactly who they are and what they're all about. But I'm going to live edit these. There's a ton of these on the list today, so I'm not going to read all these. Some I don't even recognize. So get ready to win those. Tickets coming up here in just a bit while we do birthdays in the meantime. All right, let's see. The first person that I recognize on the list would be Austin Butler. And that sounds like a local guy. But do you remember the Elvis movie came out a year or so ago? Yeah, he's the actor that played Elvis. Austin Butler is 35 today. We skip right past the 40s, so no 40 honors today. We find that Donnie Wahlberg is 57 today. Actor, musician, Blue Bloods, New Kids on the Block, Donnie Wahlberg. Not to be confused with his brother, Mark Wahlberg, 57 today. I think he might be younger than Mark. Not totally sure. Sean Penn, now he's been an embattled actor. He was married to Madonna briefly, and he starred as, what was it? Is this, oh, not Scully. I can't think of his name, in Fast Times at Ridgemont High. He brought the pizza into class, and then didn't get to eat a single slice because the teacher said, well, thank you for bringing us all some pizza. He actually had it delivered to class. That's how, it's, was it Piscoli? Can't think of his name right now, but that's who that is. Sean Penn. Been in a lot of other films as well. He was in Milk and various other things. Well, Belinda Carlisle is 68 today. I probably would have named the lyrics of a Go-Go song, and Goose would have recognized it as the Go-Go's. But Belinda Carlisle, lead singer of Go-Go's fame, is 68 today. Let's see. Robert Joyce sounds familiar. You probably would recognize his face if you watch CSI New York. He's in that show. He is 75 today. Then I would say Julian Fellows is 77. Julian Fellows, writer, creator of Downton Abbey. How about that? Julian Fellows is 77 today, but does not get senior honors. That would go to one 83-year-old. You talking to me? You talking to me? Remember Goodfellas, Taxi Driver, Robert De Niro, famous actor, is 83 years young today. So he is the guy that gets the senior honors. He's been in a lot of major film roles. He was in The Intern, he was Taxi Driver, Goodfellas, as I mentioned, The Irishman most recently. What a bloody film. The Irishman is written in red, and well, that's the show that he definitely got claim to fame because he had to shed some to get some on that show. He was in a casino back in the day, Cape Fear, Godfather Part 1 and 2, just goes on and on and on. Robert De Niro, definitely an A-lister of our time, is 83 years young today. And we know that because of, well, The Irishman and probably Goodfellas 2, The Intern shows a bright red dress on the female companion actress. He had to shed some to get some for her, too, because that was a white dress. And the reason that is, because that's the way it was in Robert De Niro's day. And dadgummit, you didn't complain about it. You liked it. You loved it. And you said, you want a piece of me? You're talking to me? Played a tough guy. In Goodfellas, for sure. All right. Time to repeat the local names. Keep in mind, we've got a traffic report, a car fire, Bitter Creek Mountain, Highway 27, both lanes, north and south, at least. A few moments ago, blocked. So choose an alternate route if you can. All right, here we go. Repeating the local names. We'll get Siri to chime in here in a minute and draw out a name here. So hang on for that. Kathy Rivers at 1, Wilma Moore Wartburg 2, Austin Christian 3. That's not Wilma Moore's name. It was not hyphenated there, so I need to put a hyphen in there, so I won't do that again. So Kathy Rivers 1, Wilma Moore 2, Austin Christian 3, Chris Watson 4, Ona Bunch 5, Bobby Jones 6, Matt Kofer 7, Amber Shannon 8, Andrew Hamby 9, Gregory Van Orstrand 10, Kyle Ryans 11, Lydia Sexton 12, Stephen Maurice Hamby 13, Eddie Langley 14, Riley Thompson 15, Caroline Arms 16, Ella Smith 17, Tim Jeffers 18, Raylin Richardson 19, Brantley West 20, and Raven McCulley at number 21. Hey Siri. Hey Siri. Well, I may have to have maybe an app do that, so. Hey Siri. Mm-hmm. Pick a number 1 to 21.
2: It's 6.
0: It's six. Bobby Jones of Wartburg, you have won a birthday cake courtesy of Darnell's IGA in Wartburg. So you are lucky enough to be one of 21 birthdays today. So Bobby Jones of Wartburg, I will put a certificate out there with my name on it. It'll have your name on it as well. Submit it down to the bakery site at Darnell's IGA in Wartburg. Get your free birthday cake. They do allow you 30 days to do so, but we cannot mention that too much because it's, well, rubs goose backwards like petting a cat backwards. So don't do that. Petting a cat backwards. All right, so if today is your birthday and it did not make the list, hopefully this will cheer you up.
2: Happy birthday.
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0: Hank Jr. from 101.3 WECO. It's 7:33 now. It is a Monday. It is August 17th of 2026. It is mostly clear. We're at 72 degrees and going to top out at about 92 before it's all said and done today, with heat index values making it feel even hotter. So another scorcher of a day. So there is a heat advisory in effect from the National Weather Service today. Amber Moore has that complete forecast coming up next. And sometime within the next few minutes, I'm going to mention a Cody Johnson song. I am not going to mention the title. I'll tell you that right now. As soon as I do those lyrics and you can recognize the song, give me a call on the contest lines, the Triple C Realty and Auction contest lines, no less, at 423-346-6300 or toll-free 1-888-882-1013. If you name the song correctly, you automatically win $50 cash guaranteed. We're going to give five different people $50 cash this week. Then on Friday, we will do a reverse drawing of those five qualifiers at 8:30. We'll draw out 5, 4, 3, 2, 1 like that. And the person drawn out will be on their way to see Cody Johnson, ACM Entertainer of the Year, live and loud this coming Saturday, August 22nd at Food City Center in Knoxville. And these tickets are valued at like $150 a piece. So it's a $300 value plus the $50 you'll win just for naming the lyric. A $350 contest value. So good luck and listen up for those lyrics, and we'll do that very shortly.
1: 3, 2, 1.
2: Wake up! It's time for Tidbits. You never know what you're going to get.
0: All right, I would have Goose mention one of these, or choose one of these, I should say. One of these is the guy, the old adage, when he asks his wife, what's for dinner? That's one of the first things that really can irritate your wife. Hey, what are we having for supper? Just assuming that she's going to cook it? Or, how did you accidentally mess up an interview? We always talk about these horrors in job interviews, and I guarantee that would be the one that Goose would pick. So let's go ahead and pick that one. This person says, I had a great interview. I was very confident. I felt like I answered all the questions perfectly. There were multiple people in the interview process. It was, you know, the deciding interview, the last one. Somebody was going to get this job, and I felt so confident, shaking everybody's hand. Good to see you. Nice to meet you. Hope that you call me back. I'll talk to you later. And proceeded to walk out the door, went through a door, only to find out it was a coat closet. It was not the actual door. So you get in the closet and you think, well, do I just stay in here and pretend that I went on out the door? No, these people probably know I just walked in this closet, so I'm going to have to turn around. You know, that might have got the guy the job. It was, you know, how funny. You know, well, I meant to do that. You know, you could say, I meant to do that. I'll be hearing from you guys soon. All right, this person says, I was asked if I wanted something to drink. Great. Got a small grapefruit juice. That sounds like a healthy drink. Hey, he drinks healthy. And just as soon as I put it in my mouth, it went down the wrong way. And you start coughing, and you can't stop coughing. In fact, he said that he couldn't stop coughing for 75% of the interview. He did not get the job. That's happened to me. I mean, don't you just hate it when you're about to go into a meeting, you think, I'm going to wet my whistle a little bit, and you know, because I'm a little bit dry mouth here, I'm a little bit nervous, so you put a drink in your mouth, and the next thing you know, it's gone down the wrong way. Oh man, that's embarrassing. But this one definitely tops the cake. This is a sad one, but true. This says, my friend had this happen. He went on a job interview for a consulting job in a big company. It was a big opportunity and a good paying job. One of the interviewers wears a toboggan throughout the interview, and it was in the summertime. So in the interview, the friend asks, hey, are you feeling uncomfortable, cold? Like, you know, trying to be thoughtful and kind to this person. You know, just to make a little joke to ease the tension in the room, because of, you know, it's a job interview for a great paying job and you really want it. So you say, are you cold natured? To which the interviewer replied, no, I have a serious brain tumor. I'm about to take chemo. I have lost all my hair. But thanks for asking. Next. Oh man, that would be awful. But however, the guy got the job anyway. He apologized correctly and said, listen, I'm so sorry. And the lady said, no, it happens all the time. I understand. Well, I will pray for you, the guy says. And apparently she was impressed with that enough to give him the job. So there you go. But man, just be careful. If somebody's wearing a toboggan, you know, a beanie, a cap, whatever you want to call it, maybe you shouldn't even ask the question if that's the interviewer. Now, if you're the interviewer probably will say, are you cold-natured? And then what if the interviewee said, no, I'm about to have chemo? Probably not going to get the job, right? Wacky, but true. You know, that reminds me one time, I wish I could take this back. You know, you can tell your old man you'll do some largemouth fishing another time. You just got too much on your plate to bait and cast the line. Good luck.
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7: Mostly clear skies with temperatures in the 70s to start our Monday morning. Clouds build as we go through the afternoon, and there is about a 50% chance of scattered showers and thunderstorms. Extremely hot with high humidity and temperatures near 91 degrees. Partly cloudy throughout the evening, overnight lows in the low 70s. Then areas of patchy fog early on Tuesday with a sunshine cloud mix and temperatures near 87 degrees. With your WECO weather, this is Amber Moore.
0: Thank you, Amber. It is mostly clear. Maybe some fog here and there. 73 degrees. Once again, a traffic update. Highway 27 in the Bitter Creek community down near Mossy Grove. Earlier, it's been about 30 minutes ago since Goose Lindsay called it in as a car fire and had both lanes blocked, so be aware in that area. So we did mention a Cody Johnson song just a moment ago. You know, you're telling your dad you just don't have time to cast and bait a line. What is that Cody Johnson song? Good morning, WECO. Who's this?
8: Tyler Webb.
0: Tyler Webb, where are you calling from today?
8: Bill Odd.
0: Tyler Webb, do you recognize those lyrics?
8: Yes, I do.
0: Name that Cody Johnson song.
8: Till You Can't.
0: Say that again.
8: Till You Can't.
0: You are exactly correct. Till You Can't, one of his biggest, in fact, it is his biggest hit today, Till You Can't. Cody Johnson, Tyler Webb, you have just earned $50 cash and are now eligible to win the Cody Johnson concert tickets. How does that sound?
8: Sounds awesome.
0: All right, Tyler, hang on with me a second. Tell us what radio station just gave you a chance to win Cody Johnson concert tickets.
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0: Love that song. His biggest hit today, Cody Johnson's Till You Can't. Congratulations again to Tyler Webb of Deer Lodge, Tennessee. He recognized those lyrics. We're going to lay them down all week and give you a chance to win $50 cash and ultimately win a pair of tickets to see Cody Johnson in concert this coming Saturday, August 22nd at Food City Center, a.k.a. Thompson Bowling Arena. Had a lot of fun with that. Had a lot of callers, but we typically get people calling the business line rather than the contest lines. We've mentioned it many times. So I really hate it when I see somebody calling in on line one, because I'm tempted to answer that number, but that's not the number. So do not call the business line at 423-346-3900. That is not the contest line, okay? It's the Triple C and Auction contest line, 423-346-6300. Tyler knew it right off the bat, didn't have to hesitate, not one nary bit. So we'll do that all week this week. Mention a lyric. Oh, I'll mention the lyric. Name it. Name the title of the song and win $50 cash guaranteed, and also eligible to win some Cody Johnson concert tickets. Now, if you're listening outside the area, we will mail you the cash and we will email you the tickets. They're digital. They don't really do hard face tickets anymore. I kind of hate that they don't, but they're just digital tickets. We'll give you a barcode that you'll be able to get in the gates with your barcode right on your smartphone. It makes it easy. So if you're outside the listening area or outside the immediate area, you couldn't be outside the listening area unless, well, you could. You could listen on the app and play that way, but you're going to be just a little bit delayed. You're going to have about a 30-second delay there to play the contest. Hey, people do it all the time, though. So congratulations again to Tyler Webb. Going to have a lot of fun with this all week and give somebody a chance to win some great tickets to see Cody Johnson, ACM Entertainer of the Year, this Saturday, August 22nd at Food City Center.
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0: Morgan Wallen from WECO Cowgirls, 101.3 WECO at 8 minutes now before 8 o'clock. It is a Monday. It is August 17th of 2026. It is going to be a really nice day to start things out. We do have some slight cloud cover, kind of a hazy look to things, but it's going to be a hot day today. We're already hovering in the low to mid-70s as we speak. We were 72 a minute ago. Let me check that current temperature officially here. We got to use our app right on the PC here. It says 73 degrees, and I'm going to trust that. Going to be about 90 or so as far as the actual temperatures, but with the humidity factored in there, the heat index value, about 96, 97, it probably even going to feel like 100 in some places. So just be very careful today because we do have a heat advisory in effect once again today. Albeit a little bit cooler than it was yesterday, we were like 95. It's not going to quite reach that much. So we were well into a 100-degree range as far as heat index values goes. But can you really tell the difference between, say, 96, 97 and about 100? Nah, probably not. So it's going to be a hot day today. Amber Moore has that forecast coming up at the top of the hour. Even though he's out and about today, Goose does have local news coming up at the top of the hour, ABC News as well. The NASCAR race recap coming up at 8:20. Joey Logano getting it done at Richmond. And we'll shake down how we did on Bix Picks as well. I want to say once again, congratulations to Tyler Webb. We're going to have a lot of fun with this all week this week. Name the lyrics of a Cody Johnson song and win $50 cash. We're calling it Laying Down the Lyrics. I'm going to lay down the lyrics. I'm not going to mention the title of the song. I've already decided that. I'm not going to mention the name of the song in any of the lyrics that I do all week this week. You name the Cody Johnson song, correctly name it, and win $50 cash guaranteed. You will win something. And that money or that name will go into a hat and somebody will walk away with $300 worth of Cody Johnson concert tickets in addition to their $50 cash, so a $350 value. Speaking of contest, I guess the week after that, we will start Big Orange Bucks. It's mentioned the overall combined score of Tennessee's opponent. We'll do that all week, every week, all year long, and it will roll over. If nobody gets it right on the money rolls over. So it's $101.30 up for grabs every week. If nobody lands on the actual overall combined score of Tennessee and their opponent, well, it rolls over to 202.60 and then to 303.90 and just keeps going till somebody can win well over $1,000 if you're lucky, if we don't get somebody to land on that number. Sometimes they do, sometimes they don't. So that'll be Big Orange Bucks coming your way, and that will begin not next week, but the week after, the week of the Tennessee-Furman game coming up here on the radio. All right, I've got some, well, did you knows, even though Goose is not here. Just ask myself, did you know that a study found that pretty people are way more selfish than other people. Now, would you like for me to tell you more about it? Forget it. Go do your own research. I did that for me. Get it? Hey, an 8-foot python caused a fire at a middle school in Virginia. Did you hear about that? I can just see the insurance adjuster now. How do I file this claim? Yeah, that one definitely will check the other box. I guarantee that's not on an insurance claim. Did you see that about a dentist actually is the one who invented cotton candy? Yeah, that makes a lot of sense. You know, car repair folks, yeah, they invented potholes. And finally, another study found that there is no link between mental illness and having a love for cats. However, they did find a link between mental illness and sewing little swimsuits and making little gowns and creating websites specifically for your cat. Anyway, now you know.
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3: 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The Recreational Trails Program is a federally funded, state-administered program that supports trail acquisition, maintenance and rehabilitation, new trail construction, and trailhead support facilities. The application period for community tree planting grants from the Tennessee Department of Agriculture Division of Forestry is underway now through September 4th. The grant's goal is to increase tree canopy cover in urban and suburban areas. Eligible expenses include trees and shipping costs, contracted planting, mulch, irrigation devices, tree labels, and signage. 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For WECO News, this is Goose Lindsay.
5: ABC News, I'm Mike Tobuski. Admiral Brad Cooper now says his visit to the USS Abraham Lincoln yesterday was awe-inspiring, adding that of the 11 active aircraft carriers in the Navy fleet, the Lincoln has among the lowest number of cases related to mental health. Even still, Democrats in Washington are calling for an investigation after reports of poor living conditions on that vessel. U.S. Senator Ruben Gallego speaking on ABC's This Week.
6: Right now, the aircraft carrier is going to undergo a lot of maintenance. You're going to have problems with retention once people get back and families start meeting again. They're going to say, like, do I want to stay in the Navy? You're going to have some of the most experienced men and women. They're going to take a lot of their technical skills and walk away.
5: The president's son-in-law, Jared Kushner, is going to meet with Israeli Prime Minister Benjamin Netanyahu tomorrow, two Israeli sources tell ABC News. And nearly 200,000 people remain without power in Hawaii after a close brush with Hurricane Lala this weekend. It is now a tropical storm. This is ABC News.
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13: Mostly clear skies with temperatures in the 70s to start our Monday morning. Clouds build as we go through the afternoon, and there is about a 50% chance of scattered showers and thunderstorms. Extremely hot with high humidity and temperatures near 91 degrees. Partly cloudy throughout the evening, overnight lows in the low 70s. Then areas of patchy fog early on Tuesday with a sunshine cloud mix and temperatures near 87 degrees. With your WECO weather, this is Amber Moore.
14: Thank you, Amber. 8 minutes after 8 o'clock on this Monday morning, August 17th of 2026. Mostly clear, kind of a hazy type sunshine going on, some clouds here and there. We're already warm at 74 degrees. There could be a traffic situation. Still had a car fire earlier on the Bitter Creek Mountain. Both lanes were blocked. Maybe that's cleared up by now. We hope so. We'll check the NASCAR race recap coming up here in just a bit. And Zach

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1: The mid-season run rolls through Richmond for Logano. 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From NASCAR to your car, Sunoco. Performance is what we do.
2: From fueling NASCAR champions on the track for over 20 years to innovating 94 octane, the highest octane on the market. Performance is what Sunoco does.
3: Sunoco cans injected into the car. Bubble Wallace down and away.
2: All Sunoco fuel at the pump meets the same top-tier standards as the fuel used in NASCAR. From the track to your tank. Sunoco, the official fuel of NASCAR.
1: Ever since winning at the North Wilkesboro Speedway last month, Joey Logano and his Team Penske team have found some positive momentum. And that momentum continued on Saturday night at the Richmond Raceway in Virginia. Logano led 95 of 400 laps in the Cookout 400 to claim the victory, his second win of the season, and his third at the three-quarter mile Richmond Oval.
4: The team did a great job. Pressure was on everybody. To make the right calls, to execute the runs, to have a good pit stop there as we were, door to door, pretty much onto pit road, and tested everybody's everything we had. So
1: behind Logano at the finish was Chase Briscoe in second, Austin Cindric third, Denny Hamlin fourth, and Chase Elliott completed the top five. The fourth place finish for Hamlin opens up his championship lead to 115 points over Ryan Blaney, who finished 13th. The NASCAR Cup Series is back on track this Sunday with the running of the Dollar Tree 301 at the New Hampshire Motor Speedway. That's the Monday morning race recap presented by Sunoco. I'm Kyle Rickey on the Motor Racing Network.
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Hard to believe that's 25 years old. From 1991, that is Tracy Lawrence, TLWECO. Got a ditty on the way next. Forecast some more on the way. Jason Aldean, Miranda Lambert. In the meantime, WECO.

0: Once again, Jason Aldean featuring Miranda Lambert from 101.3 WECO at 28 minutes now after 8 o'clock. And we'll call it a partly cloudy Monday going for us, but still on the warm side at 75 degrees currently. Going to top out into the low 90s with heat index values well into the mid to upper 90s as far as the feels like temperature is concerned today. Have a complete check of that forecast with Amber Moore coming up here in a couple of minutes. And Goose must have went through a dental drive-thru. You got a filling done pretty fast this morning.
1: Yeah. Can't really feel my mouth right now, but
0: he's smiling over there.
1: I'm slobbering.
0: So I could go over here and punch him in the face and he wouldn't feel it.
1: There might be a way to enter a boxing contest.
0: Oh, yeah. Shoot me up with some, what do they call it?
1: Is it Novocaine?
0: Novocaine, yeah. Yeah, but don't brag. Hey, look, I can't feel this, and twist your cheeks or something, because you will feel it later.
1: I'm biting my tongue right now. just can't feel nothing.
0: Don't be doing that.
1: May spit out a chunk. Who knows?
0: And you won't even feel it. So, but that's a good idea. I wonder if any boxers have ever done that.
1: I don't know. It'd be wearing off, though.
0: Yeah. Yeah, you might do like this and just let a guy keep hitting you because you can't feel it anyway, but you'll feel it later.
1: Yeah.
0: No doubt about it. But you did experience a bit of a traffic delay on your way down Roane County Way, so...
1: No, I was here in Wartburg.
0: Oh, you just had to go local. You didn't have to go down that way.
1: Yeah, so that was from E911 Director Kenny Morgan.
0: Okay, you got a heads up from him. Okay, so you didn't see the fire yourself.
1: No, I seen a video, though. It was definitely on fire. I mean,
0: so there was a broken down vehicle down there at the bottom of the mountain over on the left yesterday. It wasn't there, was it? Do you know?
1: I didn't see one this morning, okay. but I wasn't looking.
0: But you saw the image, so hopefully they've got that cleared away, obviously, by now.
1: Yeah, I would say so. I mean, just had to probably let it burn out, I mean, because it was fully engulfed.
0: Yeah. Fully engulfed in flames. All right, so I guess anything we can mention from over the weekend? I guess Joey Logano getting it done at Richmond is the only sporting news we have much, because we're getting ready for high school football this week. Tennessee will kick off on September 5th against Furman, unless we want to talk about a little bit of that, or just go on into the ditty if you want to.
1: Let's just go on in, because you might not be able to figure out what I'm saying.
0: He's talking like he's got rocks in his mouth a little bit. You don't feel them, though. You can put you could chew rocks right now.
1: I ate one minute ago.
0: Oh, it was good. I thought it tasted. Thought it was peanuts. It was gravels. I just picked up some gravels out of the driveway and picked them up. All right, I do have a ditty for you. A young couple, the man, a Polish man, and an American woman got married, and they seem to have the most wedded bliss you ever saw. Well, one day, the young Polish man went to a lawyer's office to get a divorce. And he's like, the Polish man could barely speak English, but he was doing pretty good. So one of the first questions the lawyer asked was, what grounds do you have? Oh, 1.5 acres. We got 1.5 acres of land. We're good on that. Well, no, what I'm trying to say is, what foundation do you have for a divorce? Oh, it's built with concrete. It's a good foundation. No. Is there a grudge? Oh, no, we have carport. We don't need grudge. So he's trying to figure out, what in the world? Has there been any infidelity? Oh, yes, we got high fidelity stereo. Man. Oh, why do you want a divorce? Finally, he says. Well, because my wife killed me. Your wife's gonna kill you, or she tried to kill you? No, she gonna try to kill me. What proof do you have? Bottle in medicine cabinet in bathroom. Really? Yes, it's a Polish remover.
1: Oh, yeah.
0: Yeah.
1: Get out of this.
0: You're gonna remove me from all these things. All 1.5 acres, our concrete foundation, our carport, and our high fidelity stereo. I'm gonna be removed.
1: You're removing me.
0: I'll show you. I'll get a divorce. Your forecast is next.
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8: Partly to mostly cloudy skies with temperatures in the 70s to start our Monday morning. Clouds build as we go through the afternoon, and there is about a 50% chance of scattered showers and thunderstorms. Extremely hot with high humidity and temperatures near 91 degrees. Partly cloudy throughout the evening, overnight lows in the low 70s. Then areas of patchy fog early on Tuesday with a sunshine cloud mix and temperatures near 87 degrees. With your WECO weather, this is Amber Moore.
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0: That is Hardy from WECO at 8:42 now, 18 in front of 9 o'clock on your Monday morning, this August 17th of 2026. We'll call it kind of a partly to mostly cloudy day going for us, maybe some slight sunshine out and about, 76 degrees already, going to top out in low 90s today with heat index values well into the mid to upper 90s, so just be aware of that. A heat advisory is in effect today. All right, time to check today, this August 17th in history. It was on this day back in 1970 that Venera 7 launched. It would later become the first spacecraft to successfully transmit data from a surface of another planet. Venus, of all places. 1978, Double Eagle 2, or Double Eagle 2, became the first balloon to cross the Atlantic Ocean when it landed in Paris, 137 hours after leaving Maine. 1997, while digging a grave near the village in Ivory Coast, workers heard sighs sound like a baby crying, so they dug up a grave that contained two-year-old Minata Lafisa, who had been pronounced dead from a mystery illness just 3 days earlier. The child was very much alive. In 1998, on this day, during the grand jury hearings that sought to clarify President Bill Clinton's relationship with Monica Lewinsky, Clinton engaged in some semantic fine-tuning by stating, "It depends on what you mean by the word is. And never had been, you know, that's one thing. If it means there is none, that was a completely true statement. Clinton also parsed the meanings of alone, sexual relations. His testimony was later televised to the nation on September 21st. I did not have sexual relations with that woman, Ms. Lewinsky. I remember that. It was on this day in 2000 that police awakened and arrested a 21-year-old burglar found sleeping in the bedroom of a home in Bridgeton, Maine, after a neighbor reported a strange car in the driveway. The burglar said, "Yeah, I was a little tired and looked like a nice driveway to take a nap." Yeah, he is not a professional thief, apparently. In 2008 on this day, Michael Phelps and three teammates won the 400-meter medley relay for Phelps' record-breaking 8th gold medal at the Beijing Olympics. In 2015 on this day, a German teen swimming in a lake in Bavaria found a solid gold bar at the bottom. The 16-year-old girl found the gold bar at a depth of about 6.5 feet. The gold bar was estimated value of $18,000. Man, what a find. And finally, on this day in history, exactly 6 years ago today, on August 17th of 2020, a 95-year-old California man known to the neighbors as Bicycle Bob was treated to a celebration after he logged his 100,000th mile of cycling. Bob Mature said that, well, he took up cycling when he retired in the 90s. So, man, 100,000 miles on a bicycle. And that is today, August 17th in history.
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5: In recent years, schools have increased security measures including the implementation of a no weapons policy. 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

0: George Burge, Burge with an I instead of a Y, that is, it won't be long. 101.3 WECO at now 6 minutes before 9 o'clock, and we're ahead of a 20-minute long music sweep, and we will kick that off next with a classic from Hank Jr. And don't forget, later on this afternoon, evening, 6 till 8 Eastern Time, our own Andrew Knight broadcasting live from the Cumberland County Fair. It's up and running. In fact, it began Friday, I believe, and it runs all the way through Saturday of this week. So be here or be listening between 6 and 8 for all the details of all the festivities and activities going on at the Cumberland County Fair later on tonight from 6 till 8 here on 101.3 WECO.
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the early 2000s, that is, of course, Craig Morgan's International Harvester, 101.3 WECO. It wraps up a 20-plus minute long music sweep, but still some great music on the way. Got

0: Brett Eldridge coming up. Also, Gabby Barrett on the way here in a couple of minutes. All right, not as exciting as it was over the last couple of weeks since both major jackpots have been claimed. Mega Millions was won a couple of weeks ago by somebody in Bradenton, Florida. It was $1 billion, and somebody wins $1.040 billion that we discovered was $40 million. just that little part right there of $1 billion, just unbelievable. Somebody that won that as well in the state of Illinois. So they're both back down to fairly low numbers. However, they're both rebounding nicely. Powerball is up to $35 million after the minimum of $20 million on the last drawing. No major jackpot winners, not even a $1 million winner. Anybody this past weekend's drawing on Saturday. Powerball will draw out tonight. The cash value in $35 million is $15.2. And Mega Millions, it's back up to $100 million. That's a lot of money. Cash value, 42.8, so there you get that $40 million we're talking about that just seemed to be the small portion of that $1 billion that somebody won last week. So there you go. Mega Millions at $100 million. Powerball at $35 million. All right. Well, you know about the penny being eliminated from U.S. currency, right? Well, did you know that pennies being eliminated creates a nickel problem? The U.S. Senate recently passed the Common Sense Act, moving the country closer to significant changes in physical currency following the end of penny production. Now, while the bill primarily establishes guidelines for rounding cash transactions to the nearest 5 cents, lawmakers are now turning their attention to the nickel. Like the penny, the nickel is expensive to make, costing 13.8 cents to produce each 5-cent coin. Phasing out the penny is expected to increase demand for nickels in everyday cash purchases, which will worsen these manufacturing losses. To address this issue, the proposed Common Sense Act allows the U.S. Treasury to test cheaper metals for minting nickels. Meanwhile, a separate bill that would pass nickel production entirely is currently stuck in a House committee. So there you go. So now that we've eliminated the penny from being produced, obviously pennies are out there. They'll be out there for years to come. I've got so many of them I don't even know what to do with. So it's not going to be likely anytime soon that we really have that much of a problem. But if you think about it, you eliminate pennies and round up to the nickel. Well, nickels cost way more than they are worth. So it won't be too long that we won't probably have any coinage at all. It'll all just be some kind of a digital currency and maybe not even the dollar bills. Who knows? It may be a thing of the past as too. Maybe not in my lifetime, but could be yours if you're half my age. Wacky but true.
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1: Gabby Barrett from WECO at 9:29 on your Monday morning, this August 17th of 2026. Already at the 8-0 plateau. It is 80 degrees at 9:30 in the morning. Going to be 90 degrees probably by about noon today. There is a heat advisory that is in effect today with heat index values factored in there. Although the humidity is coming down just a bit. It starts out pretty large in the morning, but it started out at like 95%. Now it's down to 83. So those, you know, humidity factors in there are not quite as bad, but still it's going to be ultra hot anyway. Low 90s is still hot no matter what you say. No matter what the humidity is, it's even higher once there's a little bit of humidity there. Got a complete check of that forecast with Amber Moore coming up next.
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9: Partly to mostly cloudy skies, with temperatures in the 70s to start our Monday morning. Clouds build as we go through the afternoon, and there is about a 50% chance of scattered showers and thunderstorms. Extremely hot with high humidity and temperatures near 91 degrees. Partly cloudy throughout the evening, overnight lows in the low 70s. Then areas of patchy fog early on Tuesday with a sunshine cloud mix and temperatures near 87 degrees. With your WECO weather, this is Amber Moore.
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0: Then it's George Burge featuring Luke Bryan, Ride, Ride, Ride. 101.3 WECO, 21 now away from 10 o'clock. And, well, NASCAR will ride, ride, ride, right on up into Loudoun, New Hampshire this weekend. Both the NASCAR Craftsman Truck Series and the NASCAR Cup Series in action this weekend as we get ready for the final few races in the regular season before the chase begins. It'll happen first weekend in September. I think the final race in the regular season, of course, is Daytona, and that'll be the deciding race. That's when the final 16 cars will be determined to get into the chase format following Daytona. But speaking of Daytona, our own Ed and Andrew Knight will be broadcasting live once again from the Coke Zero Sugar 400 weekend coming up August 28th and 29th. I think the broadcast is August 28th, the night of the NASCAR O'Reilly Auto Parts Series in action at Daytona. But that's all coming later in the month. But we're right in the middle of the month right here right now at August 17th. So not this weekend, not next, but the week after. Actually, it'll be next weekend, right? This coming weekend is like the 22nd. So next weekend, yes, is, of course, the 28th and 29th. And we'll have all the action from Daytona then, but Loudoun, New Hampshire in the meantime, the Craftsman Truck Series on Saturday afternoon, and that'll be on the air at 1 o'clock. Sunday afternoon at 2 o'clock will be the NASCAR Cup Series this weekend in Loudoun, New Hampshire, and it's next to the last race, I guess you might say, before the chase begins in September. They're all brought to you locally here on WECO by Tri-County Rental Center of Crossville.
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0: like that new patriotic song from Tim McGraw. Released that at the CMA Fest back in June, and I guarantee it's played a ton across America, especially around the 4th of July. That is a song for America. 10 minutes away from 10 o'clock, and we're just ahead of a 20-plus minute-long music sweep. We'll kick it off with, well, Megan Maroney's song that is certainly our favorite song, Tennessee Orange, and that is coming up next. First, though, checking today, this August 17th in country music news. Well, Lainey Wilson serving up a fresh dose of retro western glam with Wrangler's new fall collection. The limited line features bold bell bottoms, denim jackets, faux fur pieces, vintage-inspired prints, fringe, rhinestones, and even chap-style jeans, putting Lainey's signature country meets 70s look front and center. So, welcome to the country from the 70s. Well, Rhett Akins will celebrate his birthday by becoming a member of the Grand Ole Opry. Thomas Rhett, Luke Bryan, John Party, and Jamie Johnson will also appear on the October 13th edition of the Opry to celebrate the milestone. Rhett Akins' hits as an artist included That Ain't My Truck and Don't Get Me Started, while he has written 36 number ones for other artists. Well, Dolly was unable to make a scheduled appearance recently at her Dollywood theme park due to doctor's orders not to travel as she battled dehydration and a bit of dizziness. Instead, she appeared virtually to help launch the park's new roller coaster, Night Flight Expedition. Definitely got to see that. That is pretty cool stuff. Well, Stella Lefty is teasing a new track from her upcoming album, Long Way Home. The track, Summer, You Were Mine, has been part of her live shows all along, and she of course has that big top five hit already called Boston. And that is today, August 17th, in country music news.
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6: 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Me and my entire department will continue to work hard for each and every citizen of Morgan County. 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

Kenny Chesney's classic, Boys of Fall. It has become a classic now. Of course, it is Boys of Fall happening this weekend. High school football officially gets underway. In our One Bank of Tennessee High School Football Game of the Week will feature the Rockwood Tigers hosting the Oneida Indians. It's not a regional, divisional matchup, but it's definitely a regional rivalry for sure. And ought to be a great game. And we'll have the coverage beginning at 6:30 with the TCAT Herman Spotlight Show. Then at 7 o'clock, the MBM Heating and Air pregame show. Join Keith Adcock and Andrew Knight for all the action. Kickoff set for 7:30. It's Rockwood and Oneida. One Bank of Tennessee High School Football Game of the Week this coming Friday right here on WECO. All right, that's going to wrap it up for a Brad Bird Monday program for this August 17th of 2026. Do want to say congratulations to a couple of folks before we step out of here today. First of all, on the birthday club, we had a total of about 21 names, I believe, and it was number 6, I believe, on the list, if I'm not mistaken. His name is Bobby Jones. Bobby Jones from Wartburg, and he wins a birthday cake courtesy of Darnell's IGA and Bakery in Wartburg. And yes, in fact, he was at number 6. That is the number of Darnell the Bingo Cage. So Bobby Jones.

0: I have a certificate here at the radio station. Swing by, pick that up first, and then submit that down to the bakery side of Darnell's IGA and Bakery in Wartburg. They'll probably say, grab you one of those out of the cooler. They're already made up and decorated nice and beautifully, multiple colors to choose from. Most likely already say happy birthday on them. You can even get your name on it absolutely free, too, if you'd like that. Other birthdays today include Kathy Rivers, Wilma Moore, Austin Christian, Chris Watson, Ona Bunch, Matt Kofer, Amber Shannon, Andrew Hamby, Gregory Van Orstrom, Kyle Ryans, Lydia Sexton, Stephen Maurice Hamby, Eddie Langley, Riley Thompson, Caroline Arms, Ella Smith, Raylan Richardson, Brantley West, and Raven McCulley. And interestingly enough on the list, there were three people that turned nine today, that do turn nine today. Caroline Arms of Lansing is nine today. Brantley West of Jamestown is nine today, and Raven McCulley of Clinton, also nine today. So I wonder what that was all about. So that's unusual to have three people with specific names given, and they all turn the same age. That's pretty cool stuff. I also want to say congratulations to Tyler Webb of Deer Lodge. He is the first person to cash in. He won $50 cash for recognizing the lyrics of Till You Can't by Cody Johnson, who's going to be live and loud and in person at Food City Center this coming Saturday, August 22nd. These tickets are valued at about $150 a piece. Tyler is now eligible to win those, but he's already pocketed the $50 cash for knowing the lyrics. We're calling it Laying Down the Lyrics. Cody Johnson live Saturday at Food City Center. You can win $50 cash and then become eligible to win the tickets. We'll draw that out on Friday. We'll get five qualifiers. We'll draw out reverse drawing, so make it a little bit suspenseful on Friday. The last person standing will win. In addition to the $50 they've already earned, $300 worth of Cody Johnson tickets to Saturday night show at Food City Center. It's this that easy. Pretty cool stuff. It's the Laying Down the Lyrics Cody Johnson contest tomorrow morning here on the Early Bird Morning Show. We'll do it around 7:30-ish. So be listening for your cue to call. Name a song, and we give you the lyrics, and win. It's just like that. All right, that's going to wrap it up. Have yourselves a great Monday, y'all. Keep cool, stay dehydrated, or stay hydrated. Don't be dehydrated. Stay hydrated. And see you.
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0: right, good Monday morning, everyone. Welcome into another edition of Trade Time here on WECO. Andrew Knight with you this morning, and phone lines already lighting up. So with that said, we'll get straight to the Triple C Realty and Auction phone lines and say good morning. You're on Trade Time.
1: Yeah, good morning. I don't know if you know me. This is Chicken Feet.
0: Well, I'm not sure that I do, but...
1: Well, I called in one time and wanted to know where I could buy chicken feet.
0: Oh, well.
1: I found out you can buy them at Walmart, and you boil them and make chicken broth.
0: Well, I was about to ask, what would be the best use for chicken feet, but you answered my question, so there we
1: go. That's the only thing you can do with them.
0: Fair enough.
1: You can't eat them. Okay. I've got a Kenmore Serger sewing machine for $25. Then, I've got some... approximately 1,500 to 1,800 board feet of tulip poplar, rough cut, and some live edge slabs. All slabs are 1 5/8 inch thick. Slabs are 27 inch by 4 feet and 27 inch by 8 feet. There are some slabs 12 inch by 4 feet and 12 inch by 8 feet. Prices are $2 to $4 board foot. Are determined by grain of piece, but also make me an offer and I'll sell them to you. The last thing is, my husband made some hot pot cork trivets. They're made from used wine corks, and they're glued to a piece of wood. They're really good. If you want to set a hot pot on something, you won't burn anything. They're 9 by 9 inch. The two others have corks covering 6 3/4 by 6 3/4 inches. The large trivets are 9 by 9 inch, are $20, and the smaller ones, 6 3/4 inch, are $15. And that takes a lot of work.
0: I'd say so.
1: Glue all them corks on a piece of wood.
0: I would think it would, but no pun intended there. But what's a good phone number and folks can give you a call today?
1: 931-510-5290, or my husband's number is 931-510-5292.
0: All right, well, appreciate you calling in.
1: And where's what's his name?
0: Goose, right?
1: Yeah,
0: well, he's had to run to Scott County this morning, so they had to bring in the backup, but he'll be back probably tomorrow. But so if you'll call and talk to the real star of the show, you can do that tomorrow.
1: Hey, you're the substitute teacher.
0: Exactly. So, well, hey, I'm just hoping to get it through in one piece. But I appreciate you calling and have a good day.
1: Okay? Yeah. Okay. Thank you. Yeah. Bye-bye.
0: All right. That number there of 931-510-5290. That's 931-510-5290. Once again, off and running here on a Monday Trade Time. Back to the phones. Good morning. You're on Trade Time.
2: Yes, sir. How's it going up there?
0: Hey, doing pretty well. How about you?
2: Hanging in over at Knoxville over here. You sound pretty good over here.
0: Well, I appreciate it.
2: Yeah, I've got a pontoon boat, 24 foot. I think it's a 70 or 75 horse-7 red motor on it. I'm not using it but one time in 2 years, and so I'm going to sell it. Somebody needs it to go out. My wife got sick, so I don't want to go by myself, and so I'll take $2,000 for it. And then I've got a bass boat, too. It's a 16-foot, and it's got a... I think about a 70, 75 horse on it. One of them, I don't, one of 70, one's a 75, but it's got a trolling motor on it. Astro Lake, something other like that, but I don't use it neither, and I'll take $1,000 ahead if anybody's interested. And still got two 80 and Ford tractors. 51 model and a 49 model. Anybody's interested in them, they need some work done on them, but I'll make them a good deal. They can give me a call, 865-209-4888, and I appreciate it.
0: All right, thanks for calling in. That number once again, 865-209-4888. 865-209-4888. Moving right along. Hello, you're on Trade Time.
2: Yes, I'm calling. I've got some marble tables that are made of oak. And it's six of them. And I've got 21 chickens I'm trying to get rid of for $5 each. They're laying eggs. And I've also got my daughter. She's wanting to do some house cleaning stuff to make some money. And you can get a hold of me at 865. Oh, and I've got a room for rent to help with utilities and help fix this place up. Someone can call me at 865-410-5201. I appreciate it.
0: Okay, thank you. 865-410-5201. Once again, 865-410-5201. And right back to the phones. Hello, you're on Trade Time.
3: Hi, Trade Time. 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And I've still got an old canister set, an old antique canister set, no cracks, no chips, asking $50 firm for it. It's a 5-piece set. And my number is 423-539-0979.
0: Thanks for calling in.
3: Thank you, man.
0: You got it. That's 423-539-0979. 423-539-0979. And phone lines keep ringing, so we'll keep answering on the Triple C Realty and Auction phone line. Good morning. You're on Trade Time.
4: Good morning to you, sir. Hope you had a nice weekend.
0: Yeah, it was a nice hot one where I was at, but hey, we survived it. But it is August in East Tennessee or Middle Tennessee or wherever, so that's part of it, I guess.
4: Oh, but I tell you what, it has been extremely hot, and they're hollering some bad storms about 4 o'clock. This ain't in our area here, but I hope we're wrong.
0: Well, tell them to go around us, right?
4: There you go. Hey, I sure appreciate your radio station and your program over there. I've been advertising this horse-drawn farm equipment I've got, and I had good intentions when I come up with this stuff, but I just ain't able to work on it or fix it. And I've got 7 pieces. All this is horse-drawn farm equipment that you stand behind. There's two planters, 4 cultivators, and 1 plow. And this plow was made in Syracuse, New York, by the Chio Plow Company. And it's over 115 years old, but all this stuff does need handles in them. But somebody's going to set it for yard decorations. They might want to leave it the way it is. But I'd take $400 for all 7 pieces of this equipment, and I'll guarantee somebody could make him some money off of it. And then I've got my 47 pieces of my soft drink collectibles. I've got 2 wooden Coca-Cola crates. One of them is a 1971 Chattanooga. It's in excellent shape. Both of them are the red and white. I've got some cartons of bottles. That one crate, they can look it up and see what it sells for. I take $100 for all my Coca-Cola stuff. Got the real heavy-duty commercial ladder rack. It's a Holman Cargo is the brand name on it. I take $300 for the ladder rack. Then I've got my 3-foot, 4-foot, and 8-foot LED lights for sale. These lights are brand new lights. And I sure hope you have a real nice day over there. I do live in the Clinton area. Oh, a friend of mine is still looking for a 410 pump shotgun. If anybody over there happens to have one for sale. Like I said, I do live in the Clinton area. And my phone number is 865-406-5684. And thank you very much.
0: All right. Thanks for calling, as always. That's 865-406-5684. 865-406-5684. We'll take our first break. We'll come back with more of your calls right here on Trade Time.
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0: And we're back here on a Monday edition of Trade Time. Thanks so much for tuning in today. We'll head back to the Triple C Realty and Auction phone lines and say good morning. You're on Trade Time.
12: Hey, how's it going that great state of Wartburg this morning?
0: Well, for a, you know, lousy old Monday, we're making it.
12: It's no worse than the rest of the week.
0: That's right.
12: Hey, listen, I still got some side posts and top posts there for sale, left and right hand side on those top posts. And also got a clutch, pressure plate, and release bearing kit for a 2000 Ford Ranger 2.3. Also got one for a 2001 Ford Explorer Sports Track 4.0. I also got all the starter and alternator fit a 2008 Ford Edge 3.5, and also got that Edge up for sale. It's a 3.5 08 model. It's not ragged out, beat up. It's not a piece of junk. It runs good. And the transmission, good brakes, and everything. It's all in good shape. Also got an old 1951 Ford sitting here. I'm selling it for a guy who's wanting to get rid of it. It's got the 239 engine in it. It's not ragged out, beat up for 1951. It runs good. Transmission good. Got good tires on it. Good brake. Also looking for a mowing deck bug for a zero turn crafting lawnmower. 42-inch cut. Zero turn. I'll buy the whole mower if it's got a good deck on it. If the mower itself bad. Also got a dishwasher. under the cabinet type. It's about 4 years old. I remodeled when you and them had all this old one. It's about 4 years old, if I could say that. Also got a gas range. It's about 6-8 years old. It works good. I got two chairs and a kitchen table. I got them up for sale. They're new, still in the box. So if anybody's in, I got a starter, fit a 1200 Ford tractor. It was about a 98 or 99 model. It's a new starter. So if anybody's interested or got anything, give me a call. 865-382-7794, man. I appreciate y'all out there.
0: All right. Thanks for calling in. 865-382-7794. That's 865-382-7794. Halfway through a busy Monday trade time here on WECO. The numbers to call once again, 423-346-6300. You can email those items, WECOradio@Heinlein.net. And if you miss an item, you can check out our website about 10 minutes after the program, WECOWartburg.com. And we'll have the listing of all the items and numbers there. But right now, we'll get back to the Triple C Realty and Auction phone line. Good morning. You're on Trade Time.
13: Yes, I've got to set a quick connect skid steer forks for sale. 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
0: All right, you're welcome. Thanks a lot. That number there again, 423-215-1461. All right, later tonight, I'll be heading up to Crossville. We'll be broadcasting live at a couple of times, again on Wednesday at the Cumberland County Fair, now underway. Got some exhibits opening up here in just a moment at 10 a.m. This is, of course, Central Time there in Crossville. The Midway opens at 6 p.m. with a $20 all-you-can-ride armband. There will be a Junior Market livestock show at 6 o'clock as well. And then at 7 o'clock, tonight's featured entertainment, it's Gospel Night, as the Inspirations will be singing at the Cumberland County Fair. That will get underway at 7 o'clock Central Time tonight. Gates, $5 for adults, and children 6 and up. So if you want to check out the rest of the week or more about this year's Cumberland County Fair, you can check them out online at CumberlandCountyFair.com or their Facebook page. But again, tonight, the Inspirations will be in concert at 7 o'clock, and I'll be there to tell you all about it later tonight from 6 to 8 Eastern Time. Right now, we'll get back to the phones. Good morning. You're on Trade Time.
14: How you doing today?
0: Hey, doing well. How about you?
14: Doing great.
0: Good.
14: Hey, there was a guy called me last week. I had a big spotted horse and a black horse. If he's still listening, I am interested in his horses, but I've lost his phone number. But I'm interested in horses, ponies, genies, or mules, or donkeys. If anybody out there got any, I don't care if, you know, their feet's growed out a little bit. I got a guy that can fix their feet and everything. So I'd be interested trying to pick some up or try to do some trading around on something, you know. And I still have that 72 two-ton Chevrolet truck. Got an 18-foot bed on it, 350 motor, 48,000 miles on it. I want $5,500 for it. Might do a partial trade. And anybody out there got any old scrap iron, old motors, rear ends, anything like that, be interested, come and get that. Give me a call, 423-572-2808, and have a good one.
0: Thanks for calling in. 423-572-2808. 423-572-2808. All right, we'll go ahead and take another break with the phone lines open. We'll come back in 2 minutes with more of your calls right here on Trade Time.
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0: Welcome back to Trade Time. Still about 8 or 9 minutes left on today's show. If you'd like to get your items on, 423-346-6300, as we do each and every weekday morning at 10:30. All right, with the phone lines currently open, we'll read a few items here, including a 2003 Honda 750 Shadow motorcycle for sale. It's in great condition, it says. $3,000 or best offer. So the phone number there on the Honda 750 Shadow motorcycle, 931-214-3009. Again, 931-214-3009.

0: Good morning. You're on Trade Time.
1: Hey, good morning to you, sir. This is Rick out here in Fairfield Glade. How are you doing today?
0: Pretty well. How about you?
1: Doing good, my friend. Thank you. Hey, today I've got a men's and women's bikes, I should say. $75 each. They've been used about three times. They're just like new. The men's bike has disc brakes on the front and the back. The woman, I believe, has it only on the front or the rear. I'm not real sure. I'd have to look at it. But they're like brand new. Like I said, they've been well taken care of for $75 each. And also I have a Toshiba 32-inch TV. It's a flat screen for $25. Does come with a remote. Works great. Nothing wrong with it. Also, utility dolly for moving trailers for $100. Just makes it easier when instead of picking up the tongue, you can put the ball in there and just snap it down and move the trailer wherever you want. I'm also looking for a 6x10 or a 6x12 utility trailer. It has to be in good shape. Tires, lights, wiring, no cracks on the frame, nothing like that. If anybody's interested in this stuff, they can call me at 931-335-2397, and I can send pictures of this stuff. Thank you, my friend.
0: Sounds good. I appreciate it. Thank you. 931-335-2397. That's 931-335-2397. Got to grab a final break. We'll come back, wrap things up, a few calls. We'll read a few items, and right here on Trade Time.
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0: 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Still a few minutes left on today's show. If you'd like to get your items on, 423-346-6300. And if not, we'll just close out with a few items here, including some free items, if they're still available. We may have to want to check on it, but nonetheless, some free items, dresser with a mirror and a nightstand, chest of drawers, and an end table. And then a couple of items for sale. A gun cabinet for $25, some fence wire for $25, a motorcycle helmet, and an end table for $10. For more information on those items, call 423-215-5499. That's 423-215-5499 for those items. Also, someone looking to purchase a camper here in the Wartburg, Harriman, or Rockwood area. So if you have one of those for sale, call this number. They might buy it from you. 423-539-8613. That's 423-539-8613. All right, that looks like we'll go ahead and wrap up trade time for the day. Thanks so much for tuning in. Just a few housekeeping notes. I'm sure Mr. Brad Bird had mentioned a few things this morning, but of course, high school football returns this Friday. It's game week. Hard to believe it's already here, but excited about that. Oneida at Rockwood. And then also tune in to Brad Bird in the morning all this week for your chance to win. Well, you're guaranteed to win $50 if you get qualified for the Cody Johnson concert tickets. That'll be taking place this Saturday at Thompson Bowling Arena or Food City Center, whatever you'd like to call it. So lots going on here. Again, join me later tonight from 6 to 8 Eastern Time at the Cumberland County Fair. We'll be broadcasting live there. Lots of going on all week. So tune in for that and come by and see us in Crossville. You can check them out online for more details at CumberlandCountyFair.com. Have a great Monday, everybody. See you back tomorrow for more Trade Time. Bye now.
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1: The Tomb of the Unknown Soldier at Arlington National Cemetery honors unidentified American service members and symbolizes the sacrifices of all soldiers who died in war. The first unknown soldier was a World War I service member who was interred in 1921. Subsequently, unknown service members from World War II, the Korean War, and the Vietnam War have also been interred. The Tomb of the Unknown Soldier is guarded 24 hours a day by elite soldiers from the 3rd U.S. Infantry and is open daily 8 till 6. Visitors can watch ceremonies, lay flowers, or join walking tours related to the tomb and nearby grave sites. 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
7: Clouds build as we go through the afternoon, and there is about a 60% chance of scattered thunderstorms. These storms have the potential to be severe. High humidity with temperatures topping out near 92 degrees. Storms continue throughout the evening, overnight lows in the low 70s. Then areas of patchy fog early on Tuesday with a mix of sunshine and clouds and temperatures near 86 degrees. With your WECO weather, this is Amber Moore.
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2: 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The Tennessee Department of Environment and Conservation's Office of Outdoor Recreation has awarded the City of Sunbright a $92,000 Recreational Trails Program grant to develop a recreational trail at Sunbright City Park. The Recreational Trails Program is a federally funded, state-administered program that supports trail acquisition, maintenance and rehabilitation, new trail construction, and trailhead support facilities. The application period for community tree planting grants from the Tennessee Department of Agriculture Division of Forestry is underway now through September 4th. The grant's goal is to increase tree canopy cover in urban and suburban areas. Eligible expenses include trees and shipping costs, contracted planting, mulch, irrigation devices, tree labels, and signage. Eligible applicants include local governments, nonprofits, and public educational institutions. 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For WECO News, this is Goose Lindsay.
4: ABC News, I'm Mike Dubusky. Admiral Brad Cooper now says his visit to the USS Abraham Lincoln yesterday was awe-inspiring, adding that of the 11 active aircraft carriers in the Navy fleet, the Lincoln has among the lowest number of cases related to mental health. Even still, Democrats in Washington are calling for an investigation after reports of poor living conditions on that vessel. U.S. Senator Ruben Gallego speaking on ABC's This Week.
5: Right now, the aircraft carrier is going to undergo a lot of maintenance. You're going to have problems with retention once people get back and families start meeting again. They're going to say, like, do I want to stay in the Navy? You're going to have some of the most experienced men and women. They're going to take a lot of their technical skills and walk away.
4: The president's son-in-law, Jared Kushner, is going to meet with Israeli Prime Minister Benjamin Netanyahu tomorrow, two Israeli sources tell ABC News. And nearly 200,000 people remain without power in Hawaii after a close brush with Hurricane Lala this weekend. It is now a tropical storm. This is ABC News.
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13: Clouds build as we go through the afternoon, and there is about a 60% chance of scattered thunderstorms. These storms have the potential to be severe. High humidity with temperatures topping out near 92 degrees. Storms continue throughout the evening, overnight lows in the low 70s. Then areas of patchy fog early on Tuesday with a mix of sunshine and clouds and temperatures near 86 degrees. With your WECO weather, this is Amber Moore.
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1: 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I'm Kyle Rickey. 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
1: For the second time in four races, Joey Logano has found his way to victory lane in the NASCAR Cup Series, winning the Cookout 400 at the Richmond Raceway on Saturday night. His second win of the season, leading 95 laps en route to the checkered flag.
6: A great recovery so far. Long ways to go in the season, but you know we can see the front from here, and you know we still got a couple more to gain some more points to set ourselves up better.
1: The win was his third at the Richmond Oval, but his first since 2017. He moves to ninth in the championship standings with two races to go before the 16-driver, 10-race chase for the championship begins. I'm Kyle Rickey. This is NASCAR Hot Pass on the Motor Racing Network.
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10: Clouds build as we go through the afternoon, and there is about a 60% chance of scattered thunderstorms. These storms have the potential to be severe. High humidity with temperatures topping out near 92 degrees. Storms continue throughout the evening, overnight lows in the low 70s. Then areas of patchy fog early on Tuesday with a mix of sunshine and clouds and temperatures near 86 degrees. With your WECO weather, this is Amber Moore.
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2: This killing. 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
10: Clouds build as we go through the afternoon, and there is about a 60% chance of scattered thunderstorms. These storms have the potential to be severe. High humidity with temperatures topping out near 92 degrees. Storms continue throughout the evening, overnight lows in the low 70s. Then areas of patchy fog early on Tuesday with a mix of sunshine and clouds and temperatures near 86 degrees. With your WECO weather, this is Amber Moore.
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9: Clouds build as we go through the afternoon, and there is about a 60% chance of scattered thunderstorms. These storms have the potential to be severe. High humidity with temperatures topping out near 92 degrees. Storms continue throughout the evening, overnight lows in the low 70s. Then areas of patchy fog early on Tuesday with a mix of sunshine and clouds and temperatures near 86 degrees. With your WECO weather, this is Amber Moore.
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1: ABC News, I'm Mike Dubusky. Admiral Brad Cooper now says his visit to the USS Abraham Lincoln yesterday was awe-inspiring, adding that of the 11 active aircraft carriers in the Navy fleet, the Lincoln has among the lowest number of cases related to mental health. Even still, Democrats in Washington are calling for an investigation after reports of poor living conditions on that vessel. U.S. Senator Ruben Gallego speaking on ABC's This Week.
2: Right now, the aircraft carrier is going to undergo a lot of maintenance. You're going to have problems with retention once people get back and families start meeting again. They're going to say, like, do I want to stay in the Navy? You're going to have some of the most experienced men and women. They're going to take a lot of their technical skills and walk away.
1: The president's son-in-law, Jared Kushner, is going to meet with Israeli Prime Minister Benjamin Netanyahu tomorrow, two Israeli sources tell ABC News. And nearly 200,000 people remain without power in Hawaii after a close brush with Hurricane Lala this weekend. It is now a tropical storm. This is ABC News.
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8: Clouds build as we go through the afternoon, and there is about a 60% chance of scattered thunderstorms. These storms have the potential to be severe. High humidity with temperatures topping out near 92 degrees. Storms continue throughout the evening, overnight lows in the low 70s. Then areas of patchy fog early on Tuesday with a mix of sunshine and clouds and temperatures near 86 degrees. With your WECO weather, this is Amber Moore.
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gym or a few good men where you learn how to kiss and cuss and fight too. 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

Weather Service in Morristown has issued a severe thunderstorm warning for Knox County, southeastern Anderson County, until 4:30 p.m. Eastern Daylight Time. At 3:49 p.m. Eastern Daylight Time, a severe thunderstorm was located near Clinton, moving east at 25 miles per hour. Hazard, 60 miles per hour wind gusts and penny-size hail. Source, radar indicated. Impact, expect damage to roofs, siding, and trees. Locations impacted include Knoxville, Oak Ridge, Clinton, Plainview, Halls, Blaine, Carms, Kimberlin Heights, House Mountain State Park, and Maloneyville. This includes the following highways: Interstate 40 in Tennessee between mile markers 378 and 401. Interstate 75 in Tennessee between mile markers 108 and 121. Remain alert for a possible tornado. Tornadoes can develop quickly from severe thunderstorms. If you spot a tornado, go at once into the basement or small central room in a sturdy structure. Prepare immediately for large hail and damaging winds. People outside should move immediately to shelter inside a strong building. Stay away from windows. Torrential rainfall is occurring with this storm and may lead to flash flooding. Do not drive your vehicle through flooded roadways.

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3: 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In addition, locally heavy rainfall may produce localized flooding, especially in areas where the ground is overly saturated. Big South Fork National River and Recreation Area invites craft vendors, artisans, and food vendors to take part in the Haunting in the Hills Storytelling Festival on Saturday, September 19th. The annual signature event celebrates the tradition, stories, music, arts, crafts, and food on the Cumberland Plateau. Vendors interested in participating must complete the vendor application process and pay a $25 fee. Space is limited, and the park encourages early applications. Call 423-569-9778 for more information. For WECO News, this is Goose Lindsay.
5: ABC News, I'm Mike Dubusky. Admiral Brad Cooper now says his visit to the USS Abraham Lincoln yesterday was awe-inspiring, adding that of the 11 active aircraft carriers in the Navy fleet, the Lincoln has among the lowest number of cases related to mental health. Even still, Democrats in Washington are calling for an investigation after reports of poor living conditions on that vessel. U.S. Senator Ruben Gallego speaking on ABC's This Week.
6: Right now, the aircraft carrier is going to undergo a lot of maintenance. You're going to have problems with retention once people get back and families start meeting again. They're going to say, like, do I want to stay in the Navy? You're going to have some of the most experienced men and women. They're going to take a lot of their technical skills and walk away.
5: The president's son-in-law, Jared Kushner, is going to meet with Israeli Prime Minister Benjamin Netanyahu tomorrow, two Israeli sources tell ABC News. And nearly 200,000 people remain without power in Hawaii after a close brush with Hurricane Lala this weekend. It is now a tropical storm. This is ABC News.
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14: Clouds build as we go through the afternoon, and there is about a 60% chance of scattered thunderstorms. These storms have the potential to be severe. High humidity with temperatures topping out near 92 degrees. Storms continue throughout the evening, overnight lows in the low 70s. Then areas of patchy fog early on Tuesday with a mix of sunshine and clouds and temperatures near 86 degrees. With your WECO weather, this is Amber Moore.
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9: Mainly cloudy throughout the evening, a stray shower or thunderstorm is possible. Overnight lows in the low 70s. Then foggy in the morning on Tuesday with a sunshine cloud mix and temperatures in the mid 80s. With your WECO weather, this is Amber Moore.
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1: 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I'm Kyle Rickey. 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
1: For the second time in four races, Joey Logano has found his way to victory lane in the NASCAR Cup Series, winning the Cookout 400 at the Richmond Raceway on Saturday night. His second win of the season, leading 95 laps en route to the checkered flag.
6: A great recovery so far. Long ways to go in the season, but you know we can see the front from here, and you know we still got a couple more to gain some more points to set ourselves up better.
1: The win was his third at the Richmond Oval, but his first since 2017. He moves to ninth in the championship standings with two races to go before the 16-driver, 10-race chase for the championship begins. I'm Kyle Rickey. 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
3: 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In addition, locally heavy rainfall may produce localized flooding, especially in areas where the ground is overly saturated. Big South Fork National River and Recreation Area invites craft vendors, artisans, and food vendors to take part in the Haunting in the Hills Storytelling Festival on Saturday, September 19th. The annual signature event celebrates the tradition, stories, music, arts, crafts, and food on the Cumberland Plateau. Vendors interested in participating must complete the vendor application process and pay a $25 fee. Space is limited, and the park encourages early applications. Call 423-569-9778 for more information. For WECO News, this is Goose Lindsay.
5: ABC News, I'm Mike Dubusky. Admiral Brad Cooper now says his visit to the USS Abraham Lincoln yesterday was awe-inspiring, adding that of the 11 active aircraft carriers in the Navy fleet, the Lincoln has among the lowest number of cases related to mental health. Even still, Democrats in Washington are calling for an investigation after reports of poor living conditions on that vessel. U.S. Senator Ruben Gallego speaking on ABC's This Week.
6: Right now, the aircraft carrier is going to undergo a lot of maintenance. You're going to have problems with retention once people get back and families start meeting again. They're going to say, like, do I want to stay in the Navy? You're going to have some of the most experienced men and women. They're going to take a lot of their technical skills and walk away.
5: The president's son-in-law, Jared Kushner, is going to meet with Israeli Prime Minister Benjamin Netanyahu tomorrow, two Israeli sources tell ABC News. And nearly 200,000 people remain without power in Hawaii after a close brush with Hurricane Lala this weekend. It is now a tropical storm. This is ABC News.
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5: Mainly cloudy throughout the evening, a stray shower or thunderstorm is possible. Overnight lows in the low 70s. Then foggy in the morning on Tuesday with a sunshine cloud mix and temperatures in the mid 80s. With your WECO weather, this is Amber Moore.

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10: Mainly cloudy throughout the evening, a stray shower or thunderstorm is possible. Overnight lows in the low 70s. Then foggy in the morning on Tuesday with a sunshine cloud mix and temperatures in the mid 80s. With your WECO Weather, this is Amber Moore.
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2: 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The Wartburg Central Kickoff Block Party will be at the high school football field this Tuesday, August 18th, beginning at 7 p.m.
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1: ABC News, I'm Mike Dubusky. Admiral Brad Cooper now says his visit to the USS Abraham Lincoln yesterday was awe-inspiring, adding that of the 11 active aircraft carriers in the Navy fleet, the Lincoln has among the lowest number of cases related to mental health. Even still, Democrats in Washington are calling for an investigation after reports of poor living conditions on that vessel. U.S. Senator Ruben Gallego speaking on ABC's This Week.
2: Right now, the aircraft carrier is going to undergo a lot of maintenance. You're going to have problems with retention once people get back and families start meeting again. They're going to say, like, do I want to stay in the Navy? You're going to have some of the most experienced men and women. They're going to take a lot of their technical skills and walk away.
1: The president's son-in-law, Jared Kushner, is going to meet with Israeli Prime Minister Benjamin Netanyahu tomorrow, two Israeli sources tell ABC News. And nearly 200,000 people remain without power in Hawaii after a close brush with Hurricane Lala this weekend. It is now a tropical storm. This is ABC News.
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8: Mainly cloudy throughout the evening, a stray shower or thunderstorm is possible. Overnight lows in the low 70s. Then foggy in the morning on Tuesday with a sunshine cloud mix and temperatures in the mid-80s. With your WECO Weather, this is Amber Moore.
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1: Hello, everyone. This is Andrew Knight, and we are on location broadcasting live this evening at this year's edition of the Cumberland County Fair in Crossville, Tennessee. This year's theme is Born in the USA, a little play on words there, born in the USA, of course. But exciting time here this week as the Cumberland County Fair, as I mentioned, getting cranked up and going. Tonight's, well, I'll tell you about tonight here. The main thing, though, tonight is it's gospel night. So the Inspirations will be in concert coming up a little bit later at 7 o'clock Central Time. So that's, again, 8 o'clock Eastern, 7 o'clock Central. They'll be performing, a really good group, good singers. So if you're into that, come out and see them. That's the Inspirations. We got lots of good food, vendors, things like that. And we'll be telling you all about it for the next 2 hours. And we'll catch up with our Cumberland County account executive, Lisa Bolin, who is hanging out all week long. We've got Tennessee football tickets. We've got gas cards. Come by, sign up, get registered for that, and lots of other good WECO merch as well. So we're hanging out for 2 hours here at the Cumberland County Fair at the Cumberland County Community Complex. Been coming up here for the last several years, and I'd like to say thanks to the Cumberland County Fair Association for having us up. And again, come out and see us, check out the booths, and here at the Community Complex. We're broadcasting live at this year's edition of the Cumberland County Fair. We'll tell you a lot more about it over the next 2 hours right here on WECO.
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3: I'm here with Gina Knight at Remax Finest. And Gina, tell me about... how things are selling around here now.
4: A lot of people, it's kind of funny.

0: So it just depends on the marketing. It depends on the agent and where they're listed, the MLSs that they're involved in, and how they can get the exposure to the homes will depend on how fast it sells.
1: And is there a price that people are looking at, or is it all over the place?
0: It is definitely all over the place. We have had more million-dollar homes sold in Cumberland County this year than ever before. In fact, pre-COVID, we didn't have any million-dollar homes sold, maybe one or two. But in 2024, we had only 11 homes in Cumberland County. Last year, we had 25 homes over a million sell, and we're on record to beat that already this year.
1: Wow, and you've been doing great with businesses selling too.
0: Yes, commercial businesses are all-time high. Some of the prices that they're getting for the land, if they're just buying that, or the buildings, it's crazy. It's a good time to sell if you have commercial property.
1: And if you want to see or talk to you, where will they come?
0: We'll be at the fair, so you can come to our booth and see any of our agents. We have many agents this year that'll be there. We've got quite a few new ones, and they are really excellent, and I'm thrilled with what we've got going on and how fast they're moving in the market.
1: Well, if you want to see Jean and I, just come by the WECO booth, and she's right next to us, and we would love to see you all. Thanks, Gina.
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1: Once again, Andrew Knight, we're broadcasting live this afternoon at the Cumberland County Fair in Crossville, and had a little weather come through a little earlier, but as of right now, it's cooled it down somewhat, so hopefully the weather will cooperate, and the rest of the week will be nice here for a fair in Crossville at the Cumberland County Community Complex, located on Livingston Road. And walking through, they've got a petting zoo, they've got some miniature cows as well, pony rides, and the entertainment tonight, as I mentioned earlier, will be... It's gospel night, so the Inspirations will be singing, and it's easy parking, nice big paved lot, $5 cash admission to get in, but things are starting to get going as we speak. Lots of vendors stop by the WECO tent, and we've got some University of Tennessee football tickets to give away. We've got some $50 gas cards you can come register for as well. So you come register, we'll give those away at the end of the week. We're set up. If you come in, just walk all the way toward the end of the rows right near the arena. And we're right there on the end across from, well, Tri-County Equipment. As you can come by, get registered for some tickets, stop by the Tri-County Equipment booth and check out all they have to offer. If you might have missed them at last month's outdoor show, plenty here to check out as well. All right, once again, Cumberland County Fair, come on out, check them out online. 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This is Andrew Knight, and we're live in Crossville on WECO.
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5: Mainly cloudy throughout the evening, a stray shower or thunderstorm is possible. Overnight lows in the low 70s. Then foggy in the morning on Tuesday with a sunshine cloud mix and temperatures in the mid-80s. With your WECO Weather, this is Amber Moore.
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1: All right, once again, Andrew Knight here at this year's Cumberland County Fair in Crossville, and now joined by WECO's Lisa Bowen. And Lisa, hard to believe, but that time of year again, it's fair time, and hopefully as we are talking now, just before we came on air, nice cool breeze, but hey, good reason for everybody to come out to the fair on this Monday night, wouldn't you say?
2: I think so. It's an absolutely beautiful weather. It's not steaming hot tonight. And it looks like the rain. I see some clouds are separating and some bright lights coming through there. So come on out.
1: Absolutely. As we kind of set the stage again, if you may just be tuning in and hearing some things going on this evening at 6 o'clock Central Time, the Junior Market Livestock Show and Sale will take place. Some live demonstrations between 6 and 8. And then at 7 o'clock, Lisa, some good entertainment, the Inspirations, as it's Gospel Night. They were actually doing some sound checks just a few moments ago, and I think that that's that's a good act to have and a good reason for another folks to come out and enjoy some good music.
2: Yes, it is, and I, like you, they sure were sounding good over there a minute ago.
1: Now, I think probably not as quite as what good as what you and I could do, but we'll still leave it to them. I think it'll be a good idea. But again, our booth here is at the end of, if you're walking from the entrance to the fair rides, right beside the arena. Got what, Lisa, some Tennessee football tickets, some gas cards. That's a reason enough for stop by, because have you seen gas prices lately?
2: Oh, yes, I have. It's not my favorite place to stop.
1: But so come by, get gas cards registered for that, UT football tickets for the home opener in just a couple of weeks against Furman. But Lisa, I put you on the spot a little bit here, but you've been coming here for years and then last few years with the radio station. But what might be one of just your most enjoyable things about the Cumberland County Fair?
2: The people. I get to see people here that I don't get to see all year long. And we've made some awesome friends. People come by, they listen to the station, they're so excited to be able to register to win free gas cards and tickets and all the things. And of course, you know, all the fat-free fair food.
1: Yes, the quad F, we'll call that, as Lisa mentioned, the fat-free fair food, always a staple of the Cumberland County Fair. So we're hanging out here on the live broadcast for a couple hours, but the WECO booth will be set up all week long. Come by, and if you have a CD player in your vehicle or you just like listening to some classic country CDs, we got plenty of those we're giving away. So stop by, come see us. We got a picnic table, talk a little radio, whatever you might want to do. But again, Lisa, myself will be here for a while, and come out and see us at this year's Cumberland County Fair. 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We'll check in a little bit. But right now, for Lisa Bowen, this is Andrew Knight. We're broadcasting live at this year's Cumberland County Fair on WECO.
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5: 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We're also giving back with a fundraiser for the family of David Woody Garrett. 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
1: Continuing to broadcast live at this year's Cumberland County Fair in Crossville. This is Andrew Knight once again as we approach the top of the hour, and folks are starting to file in here in Crossville as this year's fair is in full swing. As I've been mentioning over the last hour or so, come by the WECO tent all week long. We'll have another live broadcast on Wednesday, but Lisa Bowen, our Crossville Cumberland County account executive, she'll be here every night all week long, so come by. You can't miss our tent if you come in the main entrance and walk down the nice paved walkway heading towards the midway or the arena. We're just the last tent on the right. You will have signs and banners and all sorts of good stuff. So we got $50 gas cards to give away, Tennessee football tickets for the home opener against Furman. So come on by, bring the kids out. Lots of local vendors are here with a lot of information, outreach programs, things like that, churches. And we'd like to say thanks to Tri-County Rental as they came out and set us up a nice 20 by 20 tent. Set it up. They'll break it down all on them. So appreciate those guys at Tri-County Rental for taking care of that for us. Makes it a lot easier when you just let the professionals take care of it, if you will. But once again, the inspirations start. It's gospel night at 7 o'clock Central Time. So if you would like to hear them in concert live, it's basically just $5. That's what it takes to get in for the entrance. And you're here enjoying a great show by the Inspirations. All right. Once again, we're at this year's Cumberland County Fair. If you'd like to find out more details, you can check them out on Facebook or their website, CumberlandCountyFair.com. Come by and see us. We're in Crossville at this year's Cumberland County Fair, and we're live on WECO.
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1: All right, 1 hour down, 1 hour to go for our live broadcast here at the Cumberland County Fair in Crossville. This is Andrew Knight, once again joined by WECO's Lisa Bowling, and getting ever closer to tonight's featured entertainment. It's Gospel Night. The Inspirations will be taking the stage in about 45 minutes from now at 7 o'clock Central Time. So whether you're in Morgan County or Cumberland County, still have plenty of time, if you hear this, to get out and check out The Inspirations. So, Lisa, that's coming up a little bit later tonight, but tomorrow, some more entertainment. Of course, I'll be back here for another live broadcast on Wednesday, which we'll tell you about some things going on that a little later. But tomorrow night, some pretty cool events going on here in Crossville at the Cumberland County Fair as well.
2: Yes, the truck pull is tomorrow night, and that's always fun to see all those locals come out and pull those trucks across there. It's just a wonderful time.
1: And we're really got a front row seat for most of anything taking place in the arena, because our tent is basically right beside that. So come on out, sign up for some get $50 gift cards, actually, and some Tennessee football tickets to the first game against Furman, and some classic CDs. We got some koozies and all good things. And so, really, Lisa, just a good night tonight. Hopefully the rest of the week will be okay as well. But if it stayed like it is now, it's a little bit overcast, but temperature's not too bad. But thankfully, you're the smartest one of us all. You got some fans in there that may. So if anybody wants to cool off, it's here. They can come hang out here at the WECO tent, can't they?
2: They sure can. You can go get you some of that fat-free fair food and come and sit at one of our picnic tables under here and just enjoy the evening.
1: As always, and let's say thanks to the Cumberland County Fair Association for having us out here, and always a good time. Myself been coming out here for probably 5 years or so, and every year it seems to get bigger and better, and this year no exception, as this year's theme is Barn in the USA. Kind of play on words there. That's nicely done, the Cumberland County Fair. So come out and see us. If you want to check out a full week events and what all's going on, we'll tell you about it. But of course, you can always check out their website, CumberlandCountyFair.com, or the Cumberland County TN Fair Facebook page, and it's all right there. So come by and see us. We're at the WECO tent here at the Cumberland County Fair. For Lisa Bowen, this is Andrew Knight, and we are live on WECO.
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1: Once again, Andrew Knight live this evening at the Cumberland County Fair in Crossville. And telling you about what's going on tonight, as we've been mentioning throughout the evening. The Inspirations will be performing in about 30 minutes or so from now at the top of the hour, as it's gospel night. There's plenty to do for the kids. There's a petting zoo. There's goats, a camel, miniature cows. There's pony rides. Lots to do for the kids, and lots of local vendors and businesses and outreach programs that are giving away water and lemonade and just all sorts of things for the kids. So come on out, bring the whole family to this year's Cumberland County Fair. I'll tell you a little bit about what's going on the rest of the week here in Crossville. Tomorrow is Special Needs Day. That starts in the morning at 9 a.m. And tomorrow night will be the truck pull at 7, and all these are central time. On Wednesday, the pet show will be at 6, and then at 7, this is kind of interesting, lawnmower races. Now, we've had a lawnmower demolition derby, which was pretty entertaining several years back at the outdoor show, but be interested to check out this year's lawnmower races, and that's on Wednesday. And on Thursday, there'll be a motocross race, and then on Friday, the Cumberland County Fair Horse Show will take place as well. So we're hanging out here all week long. Come by the WECO tent, get registered for some Tennessee football tickets, some gas cards. Hey, the way gas is, any bit will help there, so come out. We'll try to help you out there with some gas cards that you can register to win as well. Let's say thanks to a few of our sponsors of tonight's live broadcast, Cumberland Farmers Co-op, in addition to Cornerstone Baptist Church and Remax Finest, who's actually right beside us here as well. So thanks to them for help making this broadcast possible. So come out and see us. If you'd like to check out more about the Cumberland County Fair, you can do so on their Facebook page or online at CumberlandCountyFair.com. All right, we're broadcasting live. Come out and see us. Plenty of time to come out tonight to see the Inspiration in about 30 minutes. And we're live on WECO.
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1: All right, once again, this is Andrew Knight as we continue to broadcast live at this year's Cumberland County Fair in Crossville. This year's theme for the Cumberland County Fair is Barn in the USA. A little play on words there for Born in the USA. A lot of 250th themed things here this year for the Cumberland County Fair. And really lots to do for the entire family. It's a nice evening here. The Inspirations are getting ready to take the stage in about, 25 or so minutes from here. And if you're coming from Morgan County, pretty easy to find the Cumberland County Community Complex. If you just basically Genesis Road all the way across the interstate, take a right on Industrial Boulevard all the way to Livingston Road, and you'll run right into the community complex where the fair is. Big, nice paved parking lot. It's $5 cash to get in, and from there you have a big old time. See some music, check out all the local vendors, all that. There's a lot of local outreach programs with a lot of good information of what their services are for this year's fair, so looking forward to that as well. As I mentioned throughout the broadcast, we're giving away a pair of tickets to the Tennessee and Furman home football opener in just a couple of weeks from now. A couple of $50 gift cards as well. We'll be giving that away later in the week. So come on by, get signed up for that, and check out this year's Cumberland County Fair. As we got a petting zoo, and there's lots of like businesses, Tri-County Equipment just across from us with all their equipment. So if you didn't get a chance to kick the tires of some of the items they brought to this year's outdoor show back in July, certainly have that opportunity, from lawn and garden to big tractors, things like that. Come out and see us. Lots to see, lots to do at this year's Cumberland County Fair. For more information about the rest of the week, visit their website, CumberlandCountyFair.com. 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This is Andrew Knight, live on WECO.
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1: For the final time, broadcasting live at this year's Cumberland County Fair, this is Andrew Knight. 2 hours come, 2 hours have gone, flies right by. But just because our first live broadcast of the week is over doesn't mean you still can't come on out to the Cumberland County Community Complex on Livingston Road in Crossville to enjoy the rest of the evening tonight. The Inspirations are getting ready to take the stage in about 5 minutes from now. We'll be set up all week long, our booth or our tent. About a nice big 20 by 20 tent that Tri-County Rental Center in Crossville set up for us. Didn't have to do a single thing there, so thanks to those guys and for taking care of that. But again, all week long, you can check out the schedule of events on CumberlandCountyFair.com. Tomorrow night is the truck pull. Wednesday, I'll be back for a second live broadcast when there'll be lawnmower races. Interesting to see how that's going to shake out as well, but still have time to come by all week, get registered for Tennessee football tickets, gas cards, we got you covered there, lots of local businesses, outreach programs here at this year's Cumberland County Fair. Should be a great week. We'll be here all week long, so come by, get registered for some goodies, and enjoy some good fair food and all the good things this year's Cumberland County Fair has to offer. A few sponsors I'd like to thank. As Remax Finest, right beside us here, Gina Knight and the crew, thanks to them. Also, Cornerstone Baptist Church here in Crossville and the Cumberland Farmers Co-op on Elmer Road, also here in Crossville. For Lisa Boland, she's going to be here all week long. Come by and see her. This is Andrew Knight. I'll be back live on Wednesday evening for more talking about the Cumberland County Fair as we roll on this week, all week long. Thanks for tuning in. I'll see you back here on Wednesday. But if you're in the area, don't forget, come on by, get registered for some good items at this year's fair. This is Andrew Knight, and we've been broadcasting live at the Cumberland County Fair in Crossville.
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